0: Top Hits.
1: 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Top Hits.
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I like the French girls. 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

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You can always see the sun. Day.

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1: This is Kama Kama Radio. I'm in the driver's seat. My name is Shimza, showcasing Unreleased, the label, as a sound. These are releases that are coming through on Unreleased, a label that's run by my brother Arodes. Coming through right now is Bencherano and Shimana. The song is called Momento, followed up by Tondis, Buya and Kimala. The song is called Stories, a deep emotional record built for connection. As we go through this, remember that Afro House isn't just a genre. It's rhythm, carrying memory, culture and movement. Turn it up and let it move you. Let's go!
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0: in the upfront of pushing a lot of great music, and that label is called Unreleased, man, and that's championed by my brother Arodes. This moment right now actually belongs to Arodes, Alessio, and the song is called Gwele. Very powerful song, man, and rooted in feeling. This is just the heartbeat of Unreleased, and I hope you guys enjoy this.
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1: We're back with some great tunes, and if you're loving what you're hearing right now, remember that on the 23rd of Jan, myself and Arodes with Stofela will be at Roundhouse for Shimza & Co. I hope you guys are ready for that, because it's going to be a great one. 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
1: We're closing out Karma Karma this week with Unreleased, that was showcasing all the music that they've got coming out quite soon. And closing out the show, I've got my brother again, Arodis, in the driver's seat with this one. 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And to all the DJs and producers, if you've got music that carries feelings, send through the demos, man. 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I'll leave you with this one. What you put into music, the music gives back.

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1: A tua música toca aqui. 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Now some of you might still be in that place if you're trying to get out.

I'd rather hear both sides of the tale. See, it's not about races, just places, faces. Where your blood comes from is where your space is. I've seen the bright get dark. I'm not gonna spend my life being a color.

Baú, baú, baú da Afri Rádio. No fighting. We got the refugees over here.

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2: Não toques no